Pipi-Pit-Radio RT1. It was only you and I, but now I feel like I am trapped inside. A life that doesn't feel right, it's not me.

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1: I really need you. 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I'm fading fast. Not gonna last.

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Our colors will fade eventually, so if our time is running out, day after day, we'll make the mundane a masterpiece. Oh my, oh my love, I take one look at you, you're taking me out.

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1: Better days are coming, if no one told you. I hate to hear you crying over the phone, dear. For 7 years running, you've been a soldier. But better days are coming, better days are coming for you. So when the night feels like forever,